0: Thing, the remix, the baby, right here on 89 Jams, Miami's number one for hip hop and R&B. 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

0: now, definitely a major vibe. Song number two, Mariah the Scientist, Is It a Crime? Right here on 99 Jams, Miami's number one for hip hop and R&B. Putting that grand in your hand tomorrow at 8 a.m. But you partying with the Turn Up Partners on the grind, baby, all the way live inside Miami's Most Wanted Top 5 Countdown. And that's right, we made it on this Taco Tuesday, Turn Up Tuesday. About to see what song number one is going to be for the night. Hey, it's your girl, she Jerky Lee.
1: 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Coming into song number one, Cardi B, Aha, on 99 Jams.

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0: 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We want y'all to hit us up and get anything off your chest. 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
1: 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All you got to do is hit record and sound off. The only catch is we're going to play whatever you say on the radio, all right? So make sure you tap

0: your hand tomorrow at 8 a.m. So definitely set that alarm if you're trying to get that shmoney, baby. But you're partying with the Turn Up Partners on the Grind, and we want you to tap in and talk your ish all night long, man. So Jams fam, make sure you hit us up. And I'm just going to talk my ish a little bit, man, because I heard a quote today. It said, you never know who your friends are until that ice breaks. And I just thought that was super dope because, like, sometimes you got to make sure you know who you have in your circle. Right, Luck? How you feeling?
1: Yeah, I agree with you wholeheartedly. And I'm also thinking about this quote I seen from 21 Savage talking about his relationship with Lotto and the newborn that they have, man. He's saying that this go-around is completely different than when he was being a father to his older kids. Before, he was trying to build a rap career. He was in the streets. And now he's home with the baby, making bottles and all that. And I can relate to that because I love being home with baby girl. Don't call me to be outside no more. Unk want to be inside. So shout out to all the parents out there. Shout out to all the good friends out there. Make sure you tap in with us. We want to hear from you so you could talk your ish. And in less than 10 minutes, we're going to let you sound off. But we also got to get back to the party. It's a motion party with Boss.

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0: Yes, sir. Chris Brown with that obvious right here on 89 Jams, Miami's number one for hip-hop and R&B, where you can get a grand in your hand. Yeah, starting tomorrow at 8 a.m. Make sure you go ahead and set that alarm so you can get that money, baby. Secure the bag. But you partying with the Turn Up Partners on the grind. And yeah, it's definitely about to be a party because we about to go all the way up for that 9 o'clock shutdown mix like we do each and every night, baby. It's your girl, Chi Derrick and Lee.
1: 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And we're going to show you why in less than 5 minutes, man. We're about to blast off and light the city up. Shout out to all of the Virgos. Shout out to everybody out there getting ready for Labor Day weekend because the party starts right here. But before we get into that, we also got to shout out everybody out there that got a little money in their pocket. Young Miami, spin that on 99 Jams. Hey, now.
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0: Goddamn soccer fit. 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Miami's number one for hip-hop and R&B. Putting a grand in your hand tomorrow morning at 8 a.m. But right now, we catching a major vibe. The North Miami Monster, DJ Lucky C. Sending major love to 360 Stizzy out there. This record, Trick Flow, is going crazy. 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

0: That's right, baby. We are riding with the home team. Shout out to Buster Free, Ricky Rose. It's called Ride on 99 Jams. Miami's number one for hip-hop and R&B. Back with the Granny Neil Hand tomorrow morning at 8 a.m. But right now, you're hanging out with your turn-up artist, CJ Hercules, the DJ Lucky C. Reminding you to tap in on our free and official 99 Jams app. Use the open mic feature so you can talk your ish. We want to hear from you, whatever you got going on. If you outside, if you celebrating a birthday, or if you just turning up with this mix, we want you to tap in right now, because in less than 5 minutes, we're going to continue to slide right here on 99 Jams. Hey, now.
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0: And this is crazy. 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

0: But you're riding out with the Turn Up Partners on the grind, trying to make it make sense, Jams fam. Because usually we're talking about a Florida man, but this time we're heading over to New Mexico, where things got way too spicy in the kitchen. It's your girl, She Jerky Lee.
1: And DJ Lucky C. Boy, oh boy, I hate that this had to happen. This was something so simple, just a harmless joke it probably started as. But sometimes tempers flare, and then when you on that oil, when you on that lick, oh man, things can go from 0 to 1,000 real fast. So we're going to get into the details and try to make it make sense for you, but we also got to get back to the party. It's a motion party. Boss man D-Lo making the Stallion on 99 Jams. 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
5: If you didn't know, this the crib. Miami-Dade County. Shout out to DJ Uncle Al,
6: yeah.
5: Uncle Luke,
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0: turn up partners are locked in, but we gotta pause. Cause what we're looking at right now ain't making no kind of sense. This is Make It Make Sense on 99 Jams, Miami's number one for hip hop and R&B.
1: Yeah, Jams fam, we definitely trying to make it make sense cause this family argument definitely went left all in the kitchen. And it's just really a sad story, man. It's your girl, she Jerry Gillies.
2: And DJ Lucky. See, this might be one of the wildest arguments we've ever talked about, man. Mm-hmm. Police say 22-year-old Irvin Joaquin Gutierrez allegedly shot and killed his 25-year-old cousin, Nathan Cavados, during a drunken argument while they were cooking green chile enchiladas. And what started it? Police say the cousins were going back and forth about whose chile was hotter.
1: Somehow,
2: an argument over food allegedly escalated into gunfire, and now Gutierrez is facing a murder charge over enchiladas. Man, we gotta make this make sense.
1: Yeah, this definitely don't make no sense at all, man, because this wasn't even about the enchiladas, probably. It had to be something small that turned deadly. There had to be something deeper going on, or alcohol made an already bad situation worse. I don't like it. What you think, Luck?
2: And this is why it's important to be a responsible gun owner, man. If you know alcohol can affect your judgment this badly, the gun needs to be somewhere safely secured before the drinking or the partying even begins, man. Prayers up for that family, because now I know it's the family's divided. Like, how we even come back from this, man?
1: Yeah.
2: We want to hear from you, though, Jams fam. Tapping on our friend official 99 Jams app. Use the open mic and sound off as we try to get back to the vibes, man. Young Miami, spin that.

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0: 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And of course, we want y'all to win in life. We want you to be heard on the radio, baby. 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It's your girl, SheDerek, your lead.
1: 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You'll come up here, get an interview with the Turn Up Partners, get your song in rotation. Yeah, man, you'll basically be certified in these streets. But the first step is you got to upload your song right now. And we got to

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1: And DJ Lucky. See, I'm just so, like, at a loss for words with this case right here, because on one side, being a Tupac fan, I'm happy that the family can finally get justice. But then on the other side, I'm like, this dude has been bragging about this on podcasts and interviews, and now this is the end result. It just don't make no damn sense. But right, we're going to get into it for you this hour, Jams fam. As we continue to turn up just a little bit, T.I., let them know.

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That's when I knew that your heart was scarring. 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Like, wait, babe, let me.

0: the King and Miami's number one for hip hop and R&B, 99 Jams. 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
5: While you're listening to this commercial, do me a favor and put your seatbelt on. 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

0: Turn Up Partners remind you it's going down tomorrow, 8 a.m., putting that grand in your hand. But we sliding right now and letting you know what's on and popping in the culture. Keith D is officially guilty in the death of the Tupac Shakur murder case, man. And what he did as he left the courtroom has everybody talking. It's your girl, she Derek Yalise.
1: And DJ Lucky. See, after nearly 30 years, there's finally a guilty verdict in the murder of Tupac Shakur. Jury has found 63-year-old Dwayne Keefe D. Davis guilty of first-degree murder in the 1996 drive-by shooting that killed the legendary rapper. Davis was accused of orchestrating the shooting and is the only person ever charged in Tupac's killing. As he left the courtroom following the verdict, Davis raised his fist towards the audience.
0: Yeah, this is crazy, man. For Tupac's family and fans, yeah, I'm sure there was some sense of justice, but after almost 30 years, you can't help wonder why it took this long, man.
1: What I still can't understand is how Keefe D felt so comfortable for years going on podcasts, doing interviews, openly detailing allegedly what happened that night. Like, he didn't think this was going to catch up. I just don't get it. But we want to hear from you, though, Jams fam. Tap in. Let us know what you think about this story as we continue to slide. We all in your business. Gunna, Chris Brown, WGFT.

Shorty was such a bang. All of my ops, they diss. Please don't put me to the test. They tryna get back on the net. I'm tryna get back in the flesh. Yeah.

0: right here on 89 Jams. Miami's number one for hip-hop and R&B. Turning up with your turn-up partners on the grind. Letting you know it's going down tomorrow, 8 a.m. Putting that grand in your hand, baby. But you sliding with us. And we let you know it's on and popping in the culture. And when I seen this story, all I had to do was laugh, man. Because Walmart is turning one of its most popular dinner items into a fashion statement. And somehow it costs the same price as the food. It's your girl, CJ Hercules.
1: And DJ Lucky. See, only Walmart could pull this off, man. They are officially dropping a rotisserie chicken purse. Starting today, they're releasing limited edition purses designed to look like their traditional and lemon pepper rotisserie chickens. And here's the funny part. They cost $5.97, the same price as the actual chicken. They're even selling mini chicken purse charms, plus hot sauce and lemon pepper seasoning charms to go with it. Walmart says their rotisserie chicken gets plenty of love online, so apparently they decided forget just eating it. Now you can wear it too.
0: Yeah, man, for $5.97, I'm not mad at it, man. It's funny, it's cheap, and you already know somebody's gonna make that purse go viral. I love it. What you think, Luck?
1: I just wanna know, like, who at the board meeting was like, you know what we should do? We should have a rotisserie chicken purse. And everybody's like, you know what? That's a great idea. But they ain't bring back the 24-hour Walmarts yet. This is something that we need to discuss. I don't know who
0: we're working on it.
1: This is crazy. Jams fam, we wanna hear from you. 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Raw Wave 25.

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0: Loving this one right here, baby. That's Chris Brown with Obvious right here on 99 Jams, Miami's number one for hip hop and R&B, where it goes down tomorrow, 8 a.m. We putting that grand in your hand, so definitely make sure you wake up bright and early. But Jams fam, you know we had to do it on this Taco Tuesday, Turn Up Tuesday. We had to play all them vibes, let you know what's on and popping in the culture, and turn you up one time. It's your girl, she Drake
1: and
0: Lee.
1: And DJ Lucky. See, this just what we do each and every night. So shout out to you for partying with us, hanging out with us, and tapping in with us, man. The party continues all night long right here. Overnight Hype is going to provide the vibes for you until the morning hustle returns at 6 a.m. And then your first opportunity to put a grand in your hand is right at 8 a.m. So make sure you got that free and official 99 Jams app so you can enter that keyword and get $1,000 richer, all right? We definitely want you to win that money so you can spend that like Young Miami. So let's continue the vibe as we get ready to slide. It's 99 Jams. Hey, now.

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1: 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She's in the building. 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
1: Which rapper became the first hip-hop artist to win a Pulitzer Prize in 2018? What was his name? You got 4 seconds.
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1: Your new name is Pass. That's your new name, Sylvia. It ain't Sylvia no more. It's Pass. What school did you go to? Pass.

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5: Time for that $1,000 cash grab. 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

0: fence.
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1: Yep.
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1: Hey, what's up?
0: What's up, brother? Is that how you say your name?
1: Yeah.
0: All right, Jermon is on the
2: line. Jermon, we're Jermon. I wanna Jermon with you.
0: We gotta double check every day when the man be answering these phones, but we're gonna give you a chance to win this $1,000. Is that cool, bro?
1: That's cool with me.
0: Okay. All right, when we come back, Hustler Jermon tries his luck on a $1,000 cash grab. That's up next.
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0: Time for that $1,000 cash grab. You know how we do it. L'Oreal, Kyle Santilli, and Alton Walker. And on the line, trying to get this money today, we got Jamon on the line. What up, Jamon?
3: I want that Jamon with you.
4: Yo, what's up?
3: It's like so perfect. Did you used to be hype that your name was in a song?
4: I was. It was something I heard all the time growing up. So
3: I love that.
0: Look at that.
3: That's
0: even
3: fire.
0: Though I think
3: that's
0: that song is called Jamming With You, not necessarily.
3: Yeah. I thought it was Jamon with you.
5: What was his name?
3: I thought it was about him.
0: All right, man.
5: Jamon.

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2: It's the morning hustle.
4: Yeah. Listen, man, the morning hustle is definitely in the building all the way. L'Oreal's going to hold us down with the lowdown. What you got?
0: Well, it looks like Doja Cat is bearing all, and Yandy is putting her foot down. I don't really know if I agree with what she's doing. And I'll let you know if you're drunk. Coming up in the lowdown.
4: All right, that goes down to 10 minutes. Don't move.
5: Feel the vibe
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4: All right, there it is. 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
2: 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In Broward County, the Pompano Beach area, we're looking at an accident. The right shoulder is blocked. I-95 northbound at Atlantic Boulevard. Taking a ride to the other side in the 305. Emergency vehicles are dealing with a structure fire. Northeast 6th Avenue southbound between Northeast 154th Street and Northeast 141st Street. Again, it is a structure fire. Lastly, in the Homestead area, slow traffic. Florida's Turnpike Extension northbound between Southwest 312th Street, Campbell Drive, and Southwest 288th Street, Biscayne Drive. 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L'Oreal's Lowdown will do that next. And we're putting a grand in your hand, your next chance to get paid 8 a.m. this morning right here on the People Station. 99 Jams. Good morning.
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0: Thanks for waking up with 99 Jams, Miami's number one for hip-hop and R&B. 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
1: Yeah, and you know we will be on the One Voyage cruise, and it's going to be so much fun. 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Wyclef Jean, T.I., Rick Ross, D.L. Hughley will be performing. 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
0: Baker Mayfield forgave his father and his brother after they stole $12 million from his account.
1: Hell no. No.
0: Have you ever had to forgive somebody that did you wrong?
1: Not that much.
0: That's a lot, ain't it?
1: They ain't never do me that wrong.
0: $12 million is crazy.
2: $12 million That's a test for real.
1: That's steep as
2: hell. I may fail from the Lord. Like, Lord, I'm going to fail that test.
1: Yeah. How much is he worth?
0: We'll talk about it when we come back. Don't move.
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4: 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In Broward County, the Pompano Beach area, we're looking at an accident. The right shoulder is blocked. I-95 northbound at Atlantic Boulevard. Taking a ride to the other side in the 305. Emergency vehicles are dealing with a structure fire northeast 6th Avenue southbound between Northeast 154th Street and Northeast 141st Street. Again, it is a structure fire. Lastly, in the Homestead area, slow traffic. Florida's Turnpike Extension northbound between Southwest 312th Street, Campbell Drive, and Southwest 288th Street, Biscayne Drive. 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And, of course, Miami's number one for hip-hop and R&B. When you hear Tim's What You Need, 866-991-JAMZ. Those tickets are yours.
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0: Morning Hustle in the building. L'Oreal, Kyle Santillan, Alton Walker here. Listen, man, okay? A lot of people are very forgiving people. Baker Mayfield forgave his father and his brother after they stole $12 million from him.
1: Oh, my goodness. That is a lot of money.
2: Yeah, man. That's a lot of money.
1: How much is this man worth?
0: $33 million a year.
1: He so must, most of his money, because the rest go to taxes. Yeah. Half go to taxes.
0: Right?
2: He must have gotten some of it back or something.
1: No, I doubt
2: just
1: it.
2: Just to forgive him?
0: You think so?
2: Something had to happen.
0: Just like, that's my dad.
1: That's his family. Like, what? They said sorry.
0: They said sorry. They said sorry.
1: I want to see what y'all bought, though, because this is crazy.
2: You know what they said? Sorry.
1: I mean, what else could they have done?
2: Lord Jesus.
1: And, like, how forgiving is he? Because I don't forgive anything. Like, I'm the type of person to hold a grudge forever. I remember one time I forgave this girl. She told my boyfriend's mother that I cheated on him. I thought that was so crazy. Like, why would you tell this grown-ass woman this? And then I ended up forgiving the girl, but I treated her like crap. Like, I couldn't get over it. It's like, I forgave, but I ain't forget.
0: Right. I feel that. I'm kind of going through it right now. I had a homie of mine. So everybody knows I do this homecoming party every year.
1: Yeah.
0: I had a homie of mine. When I first started the party, he was the first person I reached out to. Like, yo, this is what I want to do. You know, come rock with me on it.
1: Yeah.
0: He was like, nah, I'm not going to be able to make it. 4 years later, he's like, oh, yeah, I want to get on board. I'm like, bro, I already got a team now. I can't, you know what I mean?
1: Like, how you going to come after we lit?
0: Right. Mm-hmm. So what does he do? Try to throw something to beat mine the next day.
1: Oh, that's trifling.
0: That's trifling as hell.
1: What?
0: Yeah, so I ain't spoke to him since.
1: How was his party, though? Was it good?
0: I guess it was all right, but it ain't do no damage to me.
1: Damn, that's foul as hell.
0: Foul as hell.
1: But you should have let your friend in on something. You could have made him the doorman. You didn't.
0: That ain't what he got.
1: You could have just put him down. He couldn't have got the equal part, but damn, he couldn't eat.
0: You think he would have accepted that? You crazy as hell.
1: I mean, shoot, it's better than nothing. We tried to give you something before. Maybe you can work your way up.
0: That ain't what he was proposing.
2: I had a comedian, a well-known comedian, still one of my jokes.
1: You talk about TK?
2: And it was hard on it. I wasn't going to blast him. And he did it at, I mean, it was like at a theater. He said my joke, and that joint hit so hard.
0: Ooh.
2: I was like, if it would have bombed, I would have been like, oh, he could keep it. But right. That joint hit hard, and I called him and everything. We went through it. We went back and forth.
1: Really?
2: But I ended up just letting him have it and just moved on. But that was a tough
1: one. So y'all are friends now?
2: Yeah, we cool. We cool.
1: Oh, hell no. Because you stole my joke, and I still ain't forgave you.
2: I mean, but you ain't using it, so
1: that's
2: you know.
1: That's not fair. He be stealing my joke.
0: All right, hustlers, what y'all got, man? 866-488-4875-38. Have you ever had to forgive somebody that did you wrong? Let's talk about it.
1: I'll forgive you, Alton.
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1: Hey, what up, bro? What's happening, man? 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
5: 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Good job.
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1: All right. 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
1: Let's get it.
6: The vibe with the morning hustle.
1: Hey, Snap. What's good with you, bro?
0: Yeah, man. You know it's that morning rush. How are things looking out there from Broward, like all the way down to Miami-Dade, man? Talk to us.
7: 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In Broward County, there are no reported accidents or delays. Taking a ride to the other side in the 305. An accident has three right lanes blocked. Florida's Turnpike Extension northbound between Bird Road and Tamiami Trail. Also in the Homestead area, we're looking at slow traffic. Florida's Turnpike Extension northbound between Southwest 312 Street and Southwest 288 Street. Lastly, traffic's moving real slow on the Dolphin Expressway eastbound from the Palmetto Expressway to Lejeune Road. 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And a big shout out to Britt Whitney Austin out of Pompano. The Noah's in the building. Pair of tickets to the Fall Festival starring Lil Baby is going down this weekend, Saturday, September 5th, Amaranth Bank Arena. 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
20: The Miami Marlins were in action last night, and guess what? 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

I'm not even gonna lie. On paper, Miami looks like the best defensive team in the East. That's all I'm saying. Lastly, would you plant a fruit tree in your yard if Miami-Dade gave it to you for free? Well, it's back. Miami-Dade's September calendar includes opportunities for residents to adopt a free tree. I'll get you much more information on that as we get closer to the event. Good morning, Deerfield. We're waking up to 78 degrees.

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1: Let me FaceTime my op. I'm with the street.
0: Peekaboo.
1: Yeah, it's AGs. 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
0: Peekaboo.
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3: 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I could treat you to a new bag. That's all I'm saying. 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

0: Hello, ladies and gentlemen, boys and girls. Welcome to Ask Uncle Alton. Today's question comes from this wonderful mother.
1: Is it an email or is that a piece of paper?
2: Oh, no music.
0: All right. It says, hey, Unc, my son is turning 16, and for his birthday, he wants to make me take the camera out of his room.
2: Oh, wait, what?
0: But I don't trust him. What do you think?
2: Camera in the room? What is this, prison?
1: Make him take, yo, you wild.
2: This is crazy. Why is there a camera?
1: What kind of violation
2: like
1: is going on here?
2: How old is this child?
3: 16.
2: No, that's crazy. That's way too old.
1: That is wild.
2: Police?
0: Leave the cameras in there.
1: No.
2: No.
0: Leave them cameras in there. Here's a question. Why all of a sudden you want privacy? Like, what are you getting ready to do?
2: Because
1: so
2: he's
1: let him live. He's 16.
0: What are you getting ready to do for you all of a sudden you want privacy? You didn't want it when you were 12.
1: You don't know he didn't want it. He probably just now worked up the courage to say something.
0: Keep those cameras. Matter of fact, upgrade.
1: Hell no.
2: You don't think that's creepy?
0: Go buy Blue Magic. Matter of fact,
2: yeah. No.
0: Make a whole production.
1: What kind of weirdo is she putting the camera in the first place?
0: It must be a reason. She has to keep those cameras in there.
2: I don't like it.
0: You don't like it?
2: The only reason why, if your child is like extremely suicidal or something, to cut their wrist type of person.
0: Keep that camera in there. If you want privacy, move out. How about that?
1: How about that? Y'all love a surveillance team.
0: Nah, I'm gonna tell you now.
1: Y'all worse than the government.
0: I ain't putting no camera in my nephew's room. I tell you that now. I ain't gonna tell you why.
2: That's it. We know why.
0: There we go.
2: That sounds like child abuse.
1: It does sound like
2: child
1: abuse.
2: I don't think that's legal.
1: No, take them cameras out.
2: That's not legal.

0: 99 Jams. Good morning. You know what it is. Morning Hustle is here, man. L'Oreal, Kyle, Santilli, and Alton Walker in the building.
1: That's right. And we're going to be going on the One Voyage Cruise. 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
0: Come on.
1: It's going to be absolutely insane and you don't want to miss the boat. onevoyagecruise.com. 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
0: All right, listen, we're getting ready for the lowdown coming up next. What we got going on with that?
1: Wow, this is a different side of this man. And let's just say, maybe being a girl dad is softening him up. Speaking of soft, Blueface told us what gets him a little harder.
2: Lord Jesus.
1: There was no other way to say it, but we got to talk about it. It's disgusting. Coming up in a lowdown.
0: We got to talk about it. It's disgusting. It's 10 minutes away.
3: We are... The Morning Hustle.
1: Football is back, baby, so get ready for the action this season with DraftKings. 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
0: Okay, if you're grabbing coffee right now, headed to work or whatever you got going on, hold up real quick. We got to check in with the homie Snap and see what's going on with the traffic and the 954 and the 305.
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4: In Broward County, there are no reported accidents or delays. Taking a ride to the other side in the 305. An accident has three right lanes blocked. Florida's Turnpike Extension northbound between Bird Road and Tamiami Trail. Also in the Homestead area, we're looking at slow traffic. Florida's Turnpike Extension northbound between Southwest 312th Street and Southwest 288th Street. Lastly, traffic's moving real slow on the Dolphin Expressway eastbound from the Palmetto Expressway to Lejeune Road. 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
2: 60 seconds. Time for the $1,000 cash grab, baby. More to hustle in the building.
3: Yeah.
4: Yes, sir.
2: We got Amiri on the line. Yo, what up, bro?
5: How you doing?
2: Man, we trying to get you this money if you can answer these questions.
5: All right.
2: Now, you said that you was around before the store was. That means you've been around for a while. You know some things. You have some knowledge, right? What do you feel like your chances are winning this money today?
5: Pretty high.
2: Okay.
3: It's a clothing line, Kyle. We need this old man. You said the store. It's a clothing line. They got many stores.
2: Yeah, well, same thing. All right. All right, well, check this out, Amiri. You got 60 seconds to answer 10 questions. For every correct answer, we'll give you $10. Get all 10 right, you win $1,000. If you don't know an answer, you can say pass. We'll come back to that question as long as we have time. Make sure the answer you give is the one that you want because we have to go with your first answer. And our judge, Big Med, who actually got your name right, he don't play about that, okay?
4: Yep.
5: All right.
2: That being said, we trying to hook you up. Lo, what you got for him?
3: Lisbon. Lisbon. That's how you say it?
4: That's how I know you ain't about to get done. These answers right.
2: Right.
3: This is pretty hard. Lisbon.
2: Lisbon. That's your free answer. Lisbon. How you say it?
3: You got to say it with the accent, too. Lisbon.
2: All right. You got that, bro?
5: Yeah, I got that.
2: All right, man. I got 60 seconds on the clock. You ready?
5: I'm ready.
2: The clock begins at 3, 2, 1. Here we go. What is 16 times 6?
5: 72.
2: Spell the word island.
5: I-S-L-A-N-D.
2: What part of a plant carries water from the roots to the rest of the plant? The stem, the flower, or the leaf?
5: The stem.
2: What major international sports competition features summer and winter games every 4 years?
5: The Olympics.
2: What's the capital city of the state of Maine?
4: Dang.
5: Pass.
4: I know that.
2: How many total legs does a standard insect have? 4, 6, or 8?
5: 6.
2: What's the capital city of the European country of Portugal?
5: Lisbon.
2: What layer of Earth's atmosphere protects us from harmful ultraviolet rays from the sun?
5: The ozone layer.
2: Which of these units is standardly used to measure liquid volume? Is it gallons, miles, or pounds?
5: Gallons.
2: What's the tallest mountain peak in the world above sea level?
5: Mount Kilimanjaro.
2: What's the capital city of the state of Maine?
5: Augusta.
2: Time.
3: Oh, he did really good.
4: Yeah, he did.
3: Yeah, you didn't win $1,000, but you did amazing. I love how you just threw any number out you could think of.
4: Yeah, definitely what he did.
3: But you was a little off there, okay. And I love how you did the little accent, Lisbon, okay? I know that's right. You got that right. Okay, so 16 times 6 is actually 96.
5: Yeah.
3: Yeah, you were close but not enough. You were like 26 off or 27. Anyway. And this was a good guess for you, though. I will say this. If it wasn't this answer, I would have probably said that as well. But the tallest mountain peak in the world above sea level is Mount Everest.
5: Okay.
3: Yeah.
4: Yeah.
3: Everything else you got right. That's 8 right, 2 wrong. $80 is not bad at all.
4: $80 ain't bad, bro. Yeah.
2: Congratulations on that 80, man.
3: Yeah, you can't buy no Amiri with that.
4: Definitely
3: can't
4: buy no Amiri.
2: You did good today, bro. Anybody you want to shout out?
5: I want to shout out my wife, my two boys, and then my family.
2: That's what's up, man.
3: Oh, that $80 gone right to them.
2: Yeah. It's already gone.
3: Yeah.
2: All right, Amiri, congratulations, bro. You got $80 today. For everybody listening, if you feel like you could do just as good or better, text the word cash to 71007. You could be up next with us on the Morning Hustle.
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2: All right, Miami, y'all know what it is. Snap, let's see what's going on these streets.
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8: 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In Broward County, emergency vehicles has the right lane blocked. Fertile Highway US 1 northbound at the Henry E. Kenney Tunnel. Taking a ride to the other side in the 305. We're looking at slow traffic on the Dolphin Expressway eastbound from the Palmetto Expressway. Also, still dealing with that accident. The right shoulder is blocked. Palmetto Expressway northbound at Northwest 74th Street. Lastly, in the Homestead area, Florida's Turnpike Extension northbound between Southwest 312th Street and Coral Reef
7: 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Tickets, a pair of tickets to Fall Fest starring Lil Baby. 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Amaranth Bank Arena, that's this weekend. Guest starring Young Miami, Rob 49, YK Meese, and more. 866-991-JAMZ, caller number 9. You in there. Plus, we're about 10 minutes away from the top of the hour. 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

0: She was trying to talk to me, and then she wanted to go talk to the other guy.
1: I know.
0: I was like, damn.
1: You know we know each other, right? Well, speaking of, you was falling in love, but how about the Fall Fest?
0: Ooh.
1: Yeah, that's going down. Lil Baby going to be in the building. YK Niece. Young Miami going to be in the building.
0: Lucci.
1: Yeah.
0: It's just too many. It's too many artists. Just pick your poison at this point.
1: Juice, how about this, man?
0: What's up?
1: You gave us permission to do it every hour.
0: Oh!
1: I seen an email that wasn't an email. It said, hey, Snap.
0: Hey, yo. No, don't. Don't put that on me.
1: Every hour.
0: Because they're going to think I'm fishing around here. Don't do that. Don't.

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This thing live. 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With DJ Juice.

0: That's what I'm talking about. It's going to be lit. You feel me?
1: Kodak Black, Lil Baby, YK Niece, Young Miami. The list goes on. And we are giving away tickets every hour, baby. It's 99 Jams. Miami's number one for hip-hop and R&B. And Robbo.
0: Yes, sir.
1: We also putting a grand in your hand, baby.
0: Absolutely.
1: We just hooking people up this week, baby. You know what I'm saying?
0: Shout out to Jaden. Jaden from Lauderdale picked up a pair of tickets to the Fall Fest on Lil Baby. And again, that's going down this weekend. Every hour, Juice, you ain't lying. Amaranth Bank Arena is where it's going down.
1: That's right. And we putting a grand in your hand 5 times a day, baby. Ooh. Your next chance to win is going down 10 a.m.
0: Oh,
1: right.
0: That's gonna be nice.
1: I mean, pick your poison. What you want? You want the Fall Fest tickets? You want a grand in your hand? What you want? What you want?
0: Well, technically, you can win them both.
1: Both.
0: Yeah, technically.
1: Big bomb for that.
0: Big bomb for that.
1: Yeah.
0: Imagine.
1: That's right, baby. That commercial free. Open your eyes.

0: action last night, and guess what? They won. Yeah, the Marlins got a big win last night. Do you think they could build on the momentum as we head into the final stretch of the season? With a 6-3 win over the Royals last night, I'm feeling good. Your Miami Dolphins are fully shifting towards the regular season now, and I'm cool with that. The Miami Heat remain in off-season roster building mode. Yes, they still add into the roster. One of the newest pickups, center Nick Richards. I'm not even gonna lie. On paper, Miami looks like the best defensive team in the East. That's all I'm saying. Lastly, would you plant a fruit tree in your yard if Miami-Dade gave it to you for free? Well, it's back. Miami-Dade September calendar includes opportunities for residents to adopt a free tree. I'll get you much more information on that as we get closer to the event. Good morning, Deerfield. We're waking up to 78 degrees with a high of 90. And good morning, Coconut Grove. We're waking up to 78 degrees with a high of 90.
1: All right, Miami, that's it for us. We are out of here. K-Fox.
2: Yes, sir.
3: Leaving you in good hands. Yes, we are.
1: Do you have a message for K-Fox?
2: Nah, because y'all going to twist it. Whatever I say, y'all going to twist it the wrong way.
3: Literally, everyone can hear it. Mm-mm. How can I twist it? Nope. How can Kyle twist it?
2: Nope.
1: I'll say something first. K-Fox is my homie. We go all the way back to the North Carolina days.
3: And I'm going to say something next. Okay, K-Fox, I love you so much, my sister.
1: And what do you want to say?
2: K-Fox, do your thing.
3: So what are you trying to say? She has a thing?
1: All right, man, we out of here. K-Fox is up next. Make sure you stick around with her. If you want to get with us, do it on social media. How can they holler at you, L'Oreal?
3: 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That's the only thing I'm focused on right now. Alton Walker.
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1: 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Kyle Santillia. 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
1: 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And shout out to that boy Flo Rida for buying up the block in Miami Gardens. 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

Yeah, long live Tupac. In case you missed it, Keefe D has been charged with the murder of Tupac. It's K-Fox on 99 Jams, the People's Station. We put a grand in your hand right now. This hour's keyword is bling, B-L-I-N-G. You got 3 minutes to enter that keyword on our Jams app, and a grand could be in your hand. Let's get this money. They call

0: like your friend do.
1: Yeah, YK Niece will be performing at this year's Fall Fest right here on 99 Jazz, Miami's number one for hip hop and R&B. And I want to show love to James. James, congratulations. Picked up a grand. A stack is in his hand right now. And the next chance to get this money to put a grand in your hand is going down at 12 p.m. You're riding out with your girl, Kay Fox. And I'm about to take it to the streets right now because I have your tickets for the Fall Fest going down this Saturday. 99 Jazz, what's up? Who's this?
2: It's Andrea, girl.
1: What's up, Andrea? Where you calling me from?
2: Timber Pine.
1: You ready to turn out with Young Miami?
2: Lil Baby, everybody.
1: Everybody gonna be up in there. Kodak Black. Yes, it's going down this Saturday at the Amerit Bank Arena. You're my night caller, girl.
2: Thank you.
1: Yes, yes. Everybody's gonna be in the building. Rob 49, YK Niece, and more. Who's your plus one?
2: My bestie, Nicole, because it's her birthday.
1: Ooh, happy birthday, bestie. Okay.
2: Yes.
1: You gotta go out there with a person that loves to turn up, because y'all gonna be lit during this concert, all right?
2: Yes.
1: Yes, it's going down, man, at the Amerit Bank Arena this Saturday. It's sponsored by I Be The King. And what's the station playing the most music and has the most free tickets for that Fall Fest starring Young Miami and Kodak Black?
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Yeah, shout out to Alicia Keys. I heard she's working on some new music. Skate Fox on 99 Jams. Miami's number one for hip-hop and R&B. And I want to show love once again to James. That is this hour's $1,000 winner. But your next chance to pick up a grand in your hand is going down at 12 p.m. Let's have a motion party on the J.O.B. Shout out to my working warriors. Right now, his

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0: Radio 99 Jazz, Miami's number one for hip hop and R&B. Yes, we are putting that grand in your hand. Coming up at 12 p.m., all you gotta do is listen out for that keyword. You're riding out with your girl K Fox, the voice of the city. Thank you so much for making me a part of your midday. And big ups to everybody in town, from out of town, for the Orange Blossom Classic. Y'all get ready already, but I got your tickets for the OBC, so let me take it to the streets. 99 Jazz, what's up? Who's this?
1: This is Shamika.
0: Shamika, where you calling from?
1: Fort Lauderdale.
0: Shamika represents Fort Lauderdale. What you got going on today, girl?
1: Nothing, just working hard.

0: Okay, well, listen, if you work hard, you gotta play hard, right? You're my ninth caller. You are going to the OBC.
1: Thank you.
0: Yes, Florida A&M University, FAMU Atlas taking on the South Carolina State Bulldogs. It's going down this Sunday inside the Hard Rock Stadium, and it's gonna be a big old party. Are you ready for that?
1: I am ready.
0: All right, so make sure you hydrate, okay?
1: Okay, I will.
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1: JY, turn me up. 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

Kaynice and more at the Emerald Bank Arena, and we are giving away tickets every hour on the hour. We got you. It's K-Fox on 99 Jams of People's Station. Put a grand in your hand coming up at 12 p.m. All you got to do is listen out for that keyword, and boom, a grand can be in your hand trying to get you this money.

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3: 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Welcome.
4: Thank you.
3: Welcome, welcome, welcome. Now, talk to me. This is the 6th year that has been happening?
4: Yes, this is year 6.
3: Talk to me about why you started the Orange Blossom Classic in the first place.
4: It was an opportunity for us to have that HBCU culture right here in our backyard. I'm originally from North Carolina.
3: I went to school in North Carolina.
4: Which school?
3: I went to Shaw University.
4: My mom is a Shaw University graduate.
3: Yes,
4: she is a graduate, so you understand.
3: I understand. Right? What school did you go to?
4: So I actually went to FIU.
3: Okay. So it's all in the same family.
4: So I was older by the time we moved here, but I grew up with my sister graduating from North Carolina Central, all of my family members, North Carolina A&T, Shaw University, yes. Fayetteville State. So that whole area. And that was one of the things that I felt like was kind of like missing here. Mm-hmm. So mm-hmm. I thought it was a really good idea to grow up with what I grew up with.
3: Well, I love that. There's nothing like an experience like going to an HBCU.
4: Mm-hmm.
3: So how do you pick the schools that's going to go toe-to-toe in the game?
4: Well, the original classic has always been Florida A&M University. Mm-hmm. So that's definitely a given. As far as their opponent, it really comes down to who you think is going to be a draw, who's going to travel, who, you know, is on top as it relates to the record, and just who's going to give you that really good attendance that you're looking for. This year, we're fortunate enough to have South Carolina State, and they are the reigning HBCU national champions. They
3: don't tell that to the don't tell that to FAMU.
4: Right. So, you know, we have we've got this new team now under the leadership of Coach Quinn Gray, who of course is a South Florida native, Dillard High School alum, and FAMU football Hall of Famer. So it's really a good matchup this year. We're excited.
3: So you guys have a lot of events leading up to and surrounding the Orange Blossom Classic. Talk to me about that.
4: We have our scholarship fundraiser and luncheon, which kicks off our weekend on that Friday, September 4th. Really great luncheon that features this year. Our keynote is Crystal Renee Hazlett, who is known for her role on Tyler Perry's Sisters. And of course, she has an amazing podcast right now. And then also Tyler Perry's Satima. So she's going to be with us. We are recognizing, we're honoring Miami's very own Teddy Bridgewater for his work in sports. We are recognizing our Congresswoman, Frederica Wilson, Congressman Bakari Sellers. There are a lot. It's going to be really good. So that's our luncheon. That takes place at Jungle Island on that Friday, September 4th. And then we have our denim party on that Friday night, 6th annual denim party. We have on that Sunday the game. We have our pregame fan fest featuring Trina, Trick. So that's going to be really good. The Fan Fest is always a favorite. It gives you an opportunity to kind of get like a pregame concert before you go into the stadium for the big game.
3: Yes.
4: And then this year, we're actually adding an in-stadium party.
3: It is going down Labor Day weekend. If anybody wanted some more information on the events and the lineups, mm-hmm. where can they go?
4: Our website, orangeblossomclassic.com. 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
3: Thank you so much, Kendra, for coming through. 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
7: 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Excuse me. 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

0: give. 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Like, it's better to give than receive. Would you like to make up a sentence for that, Juice?
1: No, I'm good today.
0: You're good today? All right.
1: You know what? Well, I'd like to give you your flowers, Fox.
0: Oh. Because what's bringing on this niceness?
1: Because PMT came in here earlier and he was like, do you know who you are?
0: Bill is our PMT, is our program director.
1: Yes.
0: Yeah.
1: So he came in here and he was like, you know this is a legend, and I know you a legend, but you my dog. You know what I'm saying? So I would like to give you your flowers, Fox. Yes. You deserve it.
0: But why wouldn't you just recognize that off the rip?
1: You see, you stop.
0: Just recognize. It don't take a day to recognize sunshine. Like, what's going on with you?
1: Because
0: do I have to remind you?
1: Bruh, I just gave you your flowers.
0: Stop calling me bruh.
1: No, and then you got to say all of this.
0: So listen, this hour's keyword, relax, calm down. This hour's keyword is give, G-I-V-E.
1: Just say
0: like, I want to give DJ Juice a smack in the face right now.
1: Hey, yo, I'm my man. You come over here, boy. HR going to be here real.

0: Bank Arena.
1: Girl,
0: Little Baby.
1: It's more artists, girl.
0: Little Baby.
1: I know you can't say it in one breath.
0: I know, but it's
1: a lot.
0: San
1: Lucci, like it's
0: a lot of people are going to be there.
1: Ooh, it's a movie. That's the vibe this weekend. I'm trying to tell you, South Florida.
0: So what song are we listening to?

0: 29 minutes into that keyword. What's that keyword, Fox?
1: Give.
0: That's right. I'm going to give you your flowers. Why you keep them up? Just can you say thank you?
1: You know, just continue on, please.
0: You're not going to say this is why I don't do what I do.
1: Mm-hmm.

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These boys are my sons like Phoenix. 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These boys are my sons like Phoenix. My city back with the remix. These boys are my sons like Phoenix. My city and state never ever seen this. Jimmy Neutron, I'm a young boy genius. On a futon, I'ma give it that beat. 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

0: Give, G-I-V-E. We are here to give you all the love and attention that you need.
1: Yes, and we're here to give you money.
0: That's right.
1: We're here to give you Fall Fest tickets.
0: That's right.
1: All day.

0: YK Niece. I mean, the
1: Y-Fan Lucci.
0: Yeah, the list goes on and on and on. Okay, it's going down at the Amerant Bank Arena this Saturday.
1: Yes.
0: So you know we turned up.
1: That's right.
0: What song are we listening out for?
1: When you hear Tunnel Vision, Kodak.

0: winner. Kenneth, congratulations. Yeah. Knew the assignment and boom, walking away with a stack of grand to spend how he likes, pay the bills, go on a nice little vacation.
1: Go to Cheesecake Factory.
0: Whatever you want to do. There's a special going on over there, but listen, we digress, okay?
1: Okay, I'm gonna digress.
0: I want to show love to YD rapping Overtown. Town is for life.
1: Yeah, shout out to Ross.
0: Yeah, he won that big 50K challenge, Miami 50K challenge. And listen, it wasn't like a check that was being, you know, given to him.
1: Nah.
0: This is cold cash.
1: Cash.
0: Bricks.
1: Hardcore. Cash,
0: okay,
1: baby.
0: Yeah.
1: Clap it up, you know what I'm saying?
0: You know what I'm saying? That money was just like in hand.
1: Yeah.
0: It was

0: live. Congratulations.
1: Yeah,
0: man.
1: And shout out to everybody that, you know, made it to the top 10 and that participated.
0: Yeah.
1: You know what I'm saying? It's not over. It's really not over, man. Let's keep this challenge going. You know, we got our 99 jams next up for any aspiring artist. You know, shout out to the Turn Up Partners. So make sure, you know what I'm saying, you log on to 99 Jams and make sure you check that out, all right?
0: And hit up that Jams app as well.
1: Yeah, and you already know, baby, that commercial free. Make

0: Yes, what's up? Who's this?
1: This is Lean.
0: Lean?
1: Yes.
0: Like you sipping on lean?
1: Yes.
0: Where you calling me from?
1: I'm calling you from Miami.
0: You ready to turn up this weekend at the Amerant Bank Arena?
1: Yes.
0: Okay. Well, listen, you are my ninth caller.
1: Woo!
0: Go Lean. You're going to be hanging out with Lil Baby, Young Miami, Rob 49, YK Niece, YFN Lucci, and more at the Amerant Bank Arena Saturday, September 5th for the Fall Fest. All right? Congratulations.
1: Thank you.
0: You are more than welcome. It's sponsored by I Be The King. What up, I Be The King? And what's the station playing the most music and has the most free tickets for that Fall Fest, baby?
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1: It's all my scammers and my kid money.

Football players is taking it to the next level. They scamming on a different level. It's K Fox, all that he like jams, Miami's number one for hip hop and R&B. Yes, we are putting that grand in your hand. Coming up at 2 p.m. But you know, Young Miami's performing at that Four Fest alongside Lil Baby, Kodak Black, and more. I got a pair of tickets for you and yours right now. Hit me up. 866-991-5269.

0: 101 for Hip Hop and R&B. And coming up at 2 p.m., we putting that grand in your hand. You're hanging out with your girl, K Fox. And if you are on the road right now on that I-95 on that 826, it is raining in Hollywood. So please make sure you keep that umbrella handy and drive safe. But I got your passes for the Fall Fest going down this Saturday at the Amerant Bank Arena. Lil Baby, Young Miami, Rob 49, YK Knees, and more. Let me take it to the streets. 99 Jams, what's up? Who's this?
1: This is Shantoria.
0: What's up, Shantoria? Where you calling me from?
1: I'm calling from Fort Lauderdale.
0: All right. Well, this is how you're going to sound when you at that concert, because you sound like you're a little down right now, girl. What's going on? What's happening?
1: Oh, nothing much. Just trying to get these tickets.
0: Well, act like you're trying to get these tickets, girl. We turning up on Saturday.
1: I'm trying to get these tickets and the spin that shit.
0: Shoot. Lil Baby, Young Miami, YK Niece,
1: yes,
0: Kodak Black. 549 is going to be super turned up this Saturday at the Amerant Bank Arena, and you got a pair of tickets. Who you taking to the show?
1: Probably one of my girls, so we can be in the building.
0: That's right. Go turn up, girl. It's sponsored by IB and King. And what's the station playing the most music and has the most free tickets for that Fall Fest, baby?
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jams. 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You trying to get this money? Got you. 2 p.m. It is going down. 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It's K-Fox on 99 Jams, the People's Station. 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

Gunna, Burna Boy, WGFT on 99 Jams, the People's Station, putting that grand in your hand. 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

0: fuck your friend do?
1: Yes, that is that jazz, Bobby's number one for hip hop and R&B. K Fox holding you down. And yes, we'll put that grand in your head coming up at 2 p.m. But right now, I got your tickets to get your scare on at the House of Horror. So let me take it to the streets. That is that jams. What's up? Who's this?
2: This your boy, Zayden. I'm from Liberty City.
1: Okay. Liberty City in the building. How's your day going?
2: Like it's in the rain. I'm riding.
1: Okay, like you riding. In the rain. You safe, though?
2: Yeah, I'm safe.
1: All right, you're my ninth caller.
2: Okay.
1: You are going to the opening night of House of Horror. 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And now House of Horror has a brand new home at Tropical Park, all right? 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

Girls, it's your season right here on 99 Jams, Miami's number one for hip-hop and R&B. 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We got you. $1,000 can be yours. I know it's all.

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1: 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Do it one time.
2: It's DJ Nasty 305. Uh-huh. If you didn't know, this the crib. Miami-Dade County. Shout out to DJ Uncle Al.
3: Yeah.
2: Uncle Luke.
3: Yeah.
2: T-Double-D.
3: Yeah.
2: JT Money.
3: Yeah.
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3: It's going down right now. Pay attention, working warriors. This hour's keyword is away. Like sometimes you just need to get away.

We got what you need, dog. We got this money for you. A grant could be in your hand coming up right now, okay? This hour's keyword is away. A-W-A-Y. Enter that keyword right now on our Jams app. And boom, $1,000 can be yours. You got less than 25 minutes to put that in your hand, all right? Away. A-W-A-Y. 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
3: We are representing for HBCUs, babies. K Fox hanging out with Kendra Bullock, founder of the Orange Blossom Classic. Welcome.
4: Thank you.
3: Welcome, welcome, welcome. Now, talk to me. This is the 6th year that has been happening?
4: Yes, this is year 6.
3: Talk to me about why you started the Orange Blossom Classic in the first place.
4: It was an opportunity for us to have that HBCU culture right here in our backyard. I'm originally from North Carolina.
3: I went to school in North Carolina.
4: Which school?
3: I went to Shaw University.
4: My mom is a Shaw University graduate.
3: Shaw University,
4: yes,
3: okay.
4: So you understand.
3: I understand. Right? What school did you go to?
4: So I actually went to FIU.
3: Okay.
4: So
3: okay. It's all in the same family.
4: Yes. So I was older by the time we moved here, but I grew up with my sister graduating from North Carolina Central, all of my family members, North Carolina A&T, Shaw University,
3: yes.
4: Fayetteville State, so that whole area. And that was one of the things that I felt like was kind of like missing here. Mm-hmm. So mm-hmm. I thought it was a really good idea to grow up with what I grew up with.
3: Well, I love that. There's nothing like an experience like going to an HBCU.
4: Mm-hmm.
3: So how do you pick the schools that's going to go toe-to-toe in the game?
4: Well, the original classic has always been Florida A&M University. Mm-hmm. So that's definitely a given. As far as their opponent, it really comes down to who you think is going to be a draw, who's going to travel, who, you know, it's on top as it relates to the record, and just who's going to give you that really good attendance that you're looking for. This year, we're fortunate enough to have South Carolina State, and they are the reigning HBCU national champions. They
3: don't tell that to the don't tell that to FAMU.
4: right. So, you know, we have we've got this new team now under the leadership of Coach Quinn Gray, who, of course, is a South Florida native, Dillard High School alum, and FAMU football Hall of Famer. So it's really a good matchup this year. We're excited.
3: So you guys have a lot of events leading up to and surrounding the Orange Blossom Classic. Talk to me about that.
4: We have our scholarship fundraiser and luncheon, which kicks off our weekend on that Friday, September 4th. Really great luncheon that features this year. Our keynote is Crystal Renee Hazlett, who is known for her role on Tyler Perry's Sisters. And of course, she has an amazing podcast right now. And then also Tyler Perry's Zatima. So she's going to be with us. We are recognizing, we're honoring Miami's very own Teddy Bridgewater for his work in sports. We are recognizing our Congresswoman, Frederica Wilson, Congressman Bakari Sellers. There are a lot. It's going to be really good. So that's our luncheon. That takes place at Jungle Island on that Friday, September 4th. And then we have our denim party on that Friday night, 6th annual denim party. We have on that Sunday the game. We have our pregame fan fest featuring Trina, Trick. So that's going to be really good. The fan fest is always a favorite. It had, you know, gives you an opportunity to kind of get like a pregame concert before you go into the stadium for the big game.
3: Yes.
4: And then this year we're actually adding an in-stadium party.
3: It is going down Labor Day weekend. If anybody wanted some more information on the events and the lineups, mm-hmm. where can they go?
4: Our website, orangeblossomclassic.com. 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
3: Thank you so much, Kendra, for coming through. 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And it's time to get this money, baby. This I was keyword to put a grand in your hand is away. A-W-A-Y. Like sometimes you just need to get away. Enter that keyword on our Jams app right now and boom, $1,000 can be yours. Good luck.
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hand right now. We got 3 minutes into the keyword away. A-W-A-Y. 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

0: let them know right here on the Tonight Jams of People Station. We are putting that grand in your hand. Now, in case you missed this Out Was Keyword, another one's coming up at 5 p.m. But I got your tickets to go see Chris Brown and Usher. That's right, at the Hard Rock Stadium. We are playing Finish the Lyrics for you to win your ticket. So call me right now. 866-991-5269. It's K-Fox. Give you that energy on the Tonight Jams of People Station.
1: Way, way, way up. Turn it all up. Yeah.

these Mike.

0: was. And your next chance to get this money's going down at 5 p.m. with DJ Nasty 305. You better know with your girl K Fox, and I got your tickets to go see Chris Brown and Usher at the Hard Rock Stadium. But you gotta play Finish the Lyrics to win these tickets. So let me take it to the streets. 99 Jams. What's up? Who's this?
1: Oh my God, this is Tiffany.
0: Tiffany, where you calling from?
1: Miami.
0: All right, Tiffany, represent Miami. You sound nervous.
1: Oh my God, yes. Oh my God, I'm trying to get tickets.
0: That half the battle, you made it through, okay? Now, are you ready to finish the lyrics to win these Chris Brown and Usher tickets?
1: I'm ready. I'll do my best.
0: Okay, so I'm going to play the song. When I stop it, that's where you got to finish the lyrics from, okay?
1: Okay.
0: Okay.
1: All right, thank you.

0: in our lives, but you gotta be smart about it. Celebration.
1: Okay, okay, okay. We can stop there. You got it, girl. You got it. You was committed to it. You are going to see Chris Brown and Usher at the Hard Rock Stadium. Congratulations.
0: Thank you, thank you. Oh my God, that's like a curse, but I won't. Oh my God, first in a great way. Oh.
1: Yes, you got your tickets for the R&B tour. Usher, Chris Brown, December 6th at the Hard Rock Stadium. It's all sponsored by Live Nation. What's the station playing the most music and has the most free tickets for the R&B tour? Star Chris Brown and Usher, baby.
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I got tickets. You want to see Lil Baby? Kodak Black, YK Nice, Young Miami, YFN Lucci, DJ Nasty 305. Oh, no, we all in the building, baby. Saturday is going down. Fall Fest, 10 minutes. I got your tickets, baby. Let's go.

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0: music vibe from me, DJ Nasty Thrill 5, my brother Rosé Ball Greasy, and of course my main man DJ Bo Easy. It's called Just Do It, right here on 99 Jam. The people say, you know, we're going to put a grand in your hand today at 5 o'clock in Miami. The phone line's already going crazy. You know, the Fall Fest, this Saturday, Emory Bank Arena. The world is going to be there. Lil Baby, Kodak Black, YK Nice, Young Miami, YFN Lucci, DJ Nasty 305, and so many more. I got your tickets right now. You want them? Holla at me. 866-991-JAMZ.
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3: When you say traffic, baby, there's only one person you can think about. That's Nikki Ramirez. How you looking on them roads, boo?
4: Good afternoon to you. Let's start off with Miami-Dade County. We do have an accident on the Florida Turnpike. It's northbound right at Southwest 288th Street, which is Biscayne Drive. The right shoulder is blocked. Moving over to Broward County, also on the Florida Turnpike, southbound right at Northwest 27th Avenue, which is University Drive. We do have an accident blocking the left lane. I'm Nikki Ramirez, and this is 99 Jams, the People's Station.
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0: 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You know that, right?
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0: Well, guess what? 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

And yes, we got more tickets to the Orange Blossom Classic. And yes, every single hour we got those tickets to the Fall Fest. And yes, we are getting ready to rep the crib with the Crib Roll Call. And yes, if you want to be a part, holla at me, 866-991-JAM.

0: them shout outs to?
1: Hey, what's up? My name is Michelle, and I want to send a shout out to Kathy, to Jackie, to Mel.
0: Hey, Michelle, yeah, Michelle, raise the nail, yeah. Your shout-outs is cool, your shout-outs was there. Please tell everybody, tell them what you represent.
1: I'm representing Overtown.
0: Overtown in the building, baby, throw them foes up. YD, what up? Miami's in the house.
1: You better believe
0: Dane County's in.

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1: Oh,
0: I love it, baby. 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

0: The left lane is blocked. Broward County, you have an accident on the Florida Turnpike. It's southbound right at Northwest 27th Avenue, which is University Drive, and it's blocking the left lane. 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

0: 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We earned that.
1: You know, a lot of girls be thinking my songs are about them.

0: Oh, yeah.
1: Okay, yeah, that's Drake. Cool. All right, yes, 99 Jams, Miami's number one for hip hop and R&B. You know we're going to put that granny in hand today, 5 o'clock. Miami, I got some special guests in the studio. You want to go to that Fall Fest? I got you. I'm going to let you know who's in the building in less than 7 minutes. But right now, I got your tickets, boy. Everybody's talking about the Orange Blossom Classic. FAMU. South Carolina State. FAMU going to be there. Yeah. You want to go? This Saturday.

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0: You know, every single hour we got your tickets to the Fall Fest this Saturday. Who's this?
1: Hi, this is Bay.
0: Hey, this who?
1: Bay.
0: Oh, I thought you said this Bay. I'm gonna say, what's up, Bay?
1: What's up?
0: What they do, Bay? You good? Like I'm saying, I missed you last night, Bay. What's going on?
1: I'm not right. You forgot to come over.
0: No, what you mean? I didn't forget to come over. You wasn't home.
1: Oh, yeah, you're right.
0: You ain't got to tell me. I know I'm right. You know why you didn't come over? Because you was out there trying to go get Orange Blossom Classic tickets, and I told you that I had them. Didn't I tell you?
1: Yeah, you did. I should have known you'd come through.
0: See what happened? Where you from, Faye, Bay?
1: Fort Lauderdale.
0: Fort Lauderdale. Oh, see, that's why. You was up there in Fort Lauderdale. I was going home to Plantation. You want to go to Fort Lauderdale, see?
1: Wow.
0: Now you want to put everybody on my business about my crib in Fort Lauderdale. You can't do that.
1: Well, that's one of them places. You already know. We got this
0: thing. Well, guess what, Faye? I know that you got these tickets at the OBC. You got to never know.
1: Thank you.
0: This Sunday, baby, is going down. FAMU versus South Carolina State. The Orange Blossom Classic. Boo, you are in the building, all right?
1: Thank you, Bae. Appreciate
0: you. No problem, Bae. Just tell everybody in the city, baby, the station to play the most music and the station with the most free tickets to the OBC.
1: 99 Jam.
0: 99 Jam. Ooh, I like that, Faye, Bae. Okay. Now, Miami, you know every single hour we got tickets to hang out at the Fall Fest. The Fall Fest is going down so crazy. Saturday night. Live at the Amory Bank Arena is going to be an absolute movie, right? Lil Baby, Kodak Black, YK Niece, Young Miami, YFN Lucci, DJ Nasty 305, so many more. Now, Miami, I have a very intricate part of the Fall Fest in the studio. He looks like he hasn't slept in 3 weeks. Especially when you drop $500,000 on Lil Baby, you probably don't sleep. But he's in the building right now, man. My main man, my brother. I'm talking about, we've been doing this for God knows how long. I be the king.
2: What's good?
0: Boy, that thing done went sky high. Ibizzle, what's up, my boy?
2: Everything good, Nasty. You know how we doing?
0: You all right? You good, man? You're nervous. You ain't nervous, are you?
2: Nah, I ain't nervous, but you know, we trying to make it happen.
0: Yeah, you're making it happen. Saturday night, it's going down. Legendary. The Amory Bank Arena, the Fall Fest. This is the first annual Fall Fest, correct?
2: Yes.
0: First annual. So what made you wanna go ahead and pop this thing off now?
2: Well, me and my brother Track, we've been trying to put something together for the crib for a while. But you know, it's just other clauses with other events that stopped us. So now it's like we finally got our chance to get our foot in the door, and we, you know, we kicking it down. You know how we get now. We kicking it down.
0: Of course. Track Masters. Not so funny with me and Track. He literally showed me a video from like 14 years ago. Where I had like no gray, had like a booty face.
3: Nice, he did. He really did.
0: I literally had a booty face, Juice. It's like so crazy. And now you out here doing major shows in the city, Track. So big up. You still out there doing music?
3: Yup. Yes, sir. You know what I'm saying? I got the 100K brand. Remain solid. Got a couple artists, you know, like YNW, Melly, Hot Boy, King Von, 1900 World Grab, Montana 700. Just a lot of big things going. I'm with Atlantic on a partnership right
0: okay.
3: now.
0: Okay.
3: Taking over the East Coast, the West Coast, and all the South.
0: That's what's up. And 1900 Rugrat, he's actually going to be at the Fall Fest.
3: Yes, he is, yeah.
0: Going down this Saturday at the Amber Bank Arena. And you know, IB, we got tickets every hour. Thank you very much.
2: For sure.
0: Appreciate that. Every single hour, we got tickets. As a matter of fact, I'm feeling so good. How about we get them tickets away in like 5 minutes? How about that?
2: For sure. Let's do it.
0: No, how about we give away a suite? I mean, we got like 20 more suites to give away. Why not?
3: Hey, as long as I come in y'all suite, man, because you know what I'm saying?
2: We know 99 Jam Suite gonna be lit.
3: No, it's gonna be popping.
0: Super lit. Soon as Phil Michaels pay for that thing, huh?

0: That is the funniest part of the whole song right there, man. New music from Cardi B. It's called Aha, right here on 99 Jams. Miami's number one for hip-hop and R&B. You know we're going to put that grand in your hand today at 5 o'clock. And you know every single hour we got those tickets to the Fall Fest. Speaking of the Fall Fest, the creators of the Fall Fest in the building. My main man, Track, my main man, I Be The King. And I said every hour we're giving these tickets away to Fall Fest. Every single hour.
1: Yes.
0: How about we get the tickets away right now? How about that? Y'all like...
1: Let's do it, man. What are we waiting on? Let's do it.
0: I'm just saying, like, cause, I mean, I can keep them.
2: Nah, we for sure. Let's give them out.
0: All right, so we're going to give them tickets away right now. Lil Baby, YK Niece, Young Miami, YFN Lucci, 1900 Rugrat. Who am I forgetting on
1: Kodak
0: this?
1: Black.
0: Kodak Black. Rob 49. Like, who am I forgetting? Oh,
1: 42
0: damn
1: Doug.
0: 42 Doug is on there,
1: yeah, Doug on there.
2: Damn. Nino Page.
0: Damn.
2: Yeah, it's just a big lineup. Big
1: little
2: room.
1: 100K track on there.
2: Yeah. DJ Nasty.
0: Hold on. Who?
2: DJ Nasty. Oh. You ain't know?
0: I'm just saying, like, you know, for everybody out there, think, shout out to Willie Bass. My dog said I'm out there capping, like, ain't no cap. When I get on that stage, you know what it is. It's called Bomb That. And don't get it twisted. I think I may bring some surprises, too, for no reason.
1: Just because you can, you know what I'm saying?
0: For no reason. So, I mean, we'll talk off the air about the bag, because the bag may have to go up a little bit, but I think I'm going to bring some surprises.
2: Bring trucks here. Let's do it.
0: It's too easy. Caller number 9, I got the tickets to the Fall Fest right now, baby. 866-991-JAMZ.
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0: When you say traffic, baby, there's only one person you can think about. That's Nikki Ramirez. How we looking on them roads, boo?
2: Good afternoon to you. Let's start off with Miami-Dade County. We have an accident. Okeechobee Road northbound. It's right at the Palmetto Expressway. The two right lanes are blocked, and traffic is stop and go from State Road 934. Also in Dade County on I-95 southbound, right at the Florida Turnpike, we have a disabled vehicle blocking the right lane. Moving on over to Broward County, I-95 southbound, right before Hollywood Boulevard, has an accident. The two right lanes are blocked, and it's stop and go traffic from Griffin Road. 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One pill gives you up to 12 hours of body pain relief, so don't let pain hold you back. Try Aleve today. Use as directed. I'm Nikki Ramirez, and this is 99 Jams, the People's Station.

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0: Granny Ann today at 5 o'clock. And I got your tickets every single hour for the Fall Fest. And I got my dogs in the building. I Be The King, my main man, Track. They hanging out. They over here discussing budgets, Miami. Big bags. I'm talking about big bags. Listen, DJ Juice, when you can sit here in the studio and listen to the type of numbers that are being discussed in the studio, that Fall Fest going to be serious. We need your support, Miami. We need you in the building. Right?
1: Show for sure.
0: For sure, for sure. And let's get these tickets away. You ready, Juice?
2: Let's do it, baby.
0: How about you get your ass on the microphone? That would probably help. See, that's what happens, you know,
3: my man.
0: When you think you're a celebrity, because you know, man, you get a mixture of two, and you think you're the man, all right.
3: Nah, it ain't.
0: What up, Juice?
3: What's poppin', yo?
0: What would you do if Young Miami walks in the studio right now? What would you do?
3: I won't take my shirt off because she's gonna have to see this belly.
0: And that's how you get your mic cut. Who's this?
4: Ashante.
0: What's up, babe? Where you calling from?
4: Mama.
0: If I were to give you these tickets to the Fall Fest, who do you really want to see?
4: Little baby.
0: Damn, you don't want to see DJ Nasty? Damn, you never know. I may take my shirt off.
4: You got that right. I want to see DJ Nasty, too. DJ Nasty, too.
0: You shut up, baby. Call it up and down.
4: Oh,
0: shoot.
4: Oh, and I call
0: DJ Nathan, little baby. You shut up, baby. That Fall Fest Saturday going to be lit at the Amber Bank Arena. You
4: what
0: are in the building, boy.
4: What you say?
0: What I say? No, what you say. You tell everybody in Miramar.

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0: still in the building. This Saturday, what can people expect at the Fall Fest this Saturday?
1: Man, the biggest show y'all seen, man. No fluff, no cut on it. It's just the rawest show y'all ever been to, for show for sure.
2: Yep, authentic energy too. New upcoming artists, and also artists that's you know, in everybody's playlist too. Like, right, bringing both worlds together for real.
0: I love it, man. So doors open at what time?
1: 7. Showtime start at 8.
2: Don't miss it.
0: I'm telling you, don't miss it.
2: Be there at 6:05.
0: Get there early.
2: Yeah.
0: And you know, 99 Jams, we're gonna be all over that. We're gonna be outside. We're gonna have all type of giveaways, all type of good things at the show, so make sure you get there early. Whole squad gonna be there. I gotta ask, right? I know you're putting a show together, but out of the entire lineup, let's think about this. You got Lil Baby, you got Young Miami, you got Kodak Black, you got YK Niche, you got Rob 49, you got 42 Doug, you, I don't know, a YFN Lucci, you got DJ Nasty. Out of all these people on this lineup, who are you the most excited to see and be like, damn, all right, dog did that? Who would it be?
1: DJ Nasty, of course.
0: Boy, man. Stop. Boy, that's if that ain't cap, my God. No, seriously.
1: Nah, I mean, we handpicked all the artists, so we put the line together, and we really excited about everybody, bro. Like, everybody's bringing something to the table, I feel like, as far as the age group, demographic of young, old, everybody got somebody you listen to. Like, I told the DJ the other day, like, if you take Lucci, Kodak, Parisha, YFN Lucci, YK Niece out your playlist right now, what are you playing in the club?
0: Nothing.
1: You get what I'm saying? So that's the whole point. It's like, we giving you 15,000 person club at one time. Like, it's gonna feel like you in the club because every artist got hits.
0: Yeah.
2: Thanks.
0: So imagine when they all get on the stage and they light that whole arena up.
1: Exactly.
0: It's going to be legendary, man. Fall Fest, go get your tickets now. Where can people get tickets if they want to buy them? Where can they get them?
1: SeatGeek.com, man. SeatGeek.
2: And follow the Instagram page, too. Everything Fest with a 3.
0: Say it one more time.
2: Follow the Instagram, Everything Fest with a 3. So
0: Everything
2: Fest. So EV3. And then thing.
0: Oh, EV, like EVE.
2: Yeah.
0: EVE Fest. The number 3.
2: Yeah, Everything Fest.
0: Yeah. Follow that on IG right now, man. Fellas, I appreciate y'all for coming through. And you know what I'm going to do? I'm going to do a Fall Fest mix for the Drive at 5. How about that?
2: Let's do that.
0: We're going to drop some YK Niece. We're going to drop some Kodak Black. We're going to drop some Lil Baby. We're going to drop some Young Miami, some Rob 49, some YFN Lucci. We're going to do it all, the whole hour. Fall Fest style. How about that?
2: Let's get it.
1: Let's get it. Let's get it.
0: You sure?
1: For
0: you
1: sure,
0: sure,
1: man. For sure.
0: You're positive.
2: The DJ Nasty way.
0: That's the only way that matters. You know what it is, 99 Jam. Woo!
3: Wake up. Wake them up. Miami is waking up with the Morning Hustle, featuring L'Oreal, Kyle Santilli, and Alton Walker.
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0: God ain't pleased. Yeah, these last 4 weeks, this doggone song has been everywhere, and we have to say thank you, Sausage Santana, with Quiet on the Cricket. If you never heard of the song, here it is right here. And God ain't, please listen, this thing that got out of hand, y'all. I went to church. I swear the deacons wanted to, I guess, reach the young people.
6: No, they didn't. Not through that.
0: And they done remixed the Quiet on the Freak. And it went like this.

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1: When you say traffic, baby, there's only one person you can think about. That's Nikki Ramirez. How are you looking on them roads, boo?
2: Okay, well, let's start off with Miami-Dade County. We have I-95 southbound. Right before Northwest 151st Street, there is an accident blocking the right lane. Moving over to Broward County, we do have an accident on I-95. It's southbound right before Hollywood Boulevard, and the right shoulder is blocked. Traffic is slow from Griffin Road. 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
25: Yeah! I got the tickets to the Fall Fest every hour. I got them. Every single hour. So you think because it's 5 o'clock, I'm gonna stop. I'm not stopping. Oh, Miami, let me put you in on a secret. Yesterday, Miami, I was feeling bad. Oh, my God. I was feeling bad yesterday, Miami. I was feeling horrible yesterday. But today, oh, Miami, I feel good today, baby. I feel good. I'm going in. Drive it fine. You know how I do it. And I got the Fall Fest tickets right here on WEDR, Miami Fort Lauderdale, and HD1, Cox Media Group Station. 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

I'm actually going to, I'm going to pin the keyword right now because we live. I'm going to pin that. All right. Oh, yeah, I'm going to get into the Fall Fest mix. Don't worry. I'm going to get into it. Yeah.

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S-U-N. That's the keyword sun. $1,000 is yours. That's your money. We claim that. Yours. You dig me? 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S-U-N, sun. That's the keyword. That's going to get you paid. $1,000 today. I want to drop some new music. How about that? New music. New music alert. Shout out to my dog, Lil Dread. Yo, Lil Dread, what up, Lil Dread? What up? Let's drop some new music, right? Belly Gang Cushington, my brother. That's family right there. He got a new vibe with 21 Savage called WTF Going. Miami, this a vibe. Let's rock and roll, baby. Know what it is, 99 Jams.

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I'm feeling good today. 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Yo, Mathis, what up, Mathis? I'm feeling good. Oh, I'm feeling good today. Yeah. Fat Man Hot Dogs, I see you, baby. What's up? Congrats.

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God is the greatest. 99 Jams. The People Station. You know we're putting a grand in your hand right now, man. You got about 7 minutes left to enter the keyword. The keyword is sun. S-U-N. Sun. All right? Sun. That's the keyword. Sun. All right, they said they ain't got no sound on the gram. Hold on. You got to get off the gram and come back. It's all good. You know, they got my gram. You know, everybody keep calling my phone, Miami. So, you know. You be messing me up on the gram. We about to go back live right now at DJ Nasty 305. Shout out to everybody who made it to the top 10 of that 50K challenge. Shout out to the 15K challenge. Freezy, big up to you. You know? Shout out to YD. You know what I'm saying? YD, he won the $50,000 last night. Much love to YD. As a matter of fact, YD will be here today. We're going to talk about that big 50 ball. We're going to talk about that. So YD will be in the building around 6 tonight. We're going to talk about that. All right? But everybody that competed, shout out to J Diva, shout out to V Stuck, 360 Stizzy, Buster Free, Soldier Living Truth, my brother Tafia, of course my little brother Lil Dread, bless up to you. Mike Smith, that OTM game, bless up to you. You know what I'm saying? Whole quad, squad. Everybody that competed, man, big up to you. It's just the beginning. And for all my other aspiring artists out there, we got something popping at 99 Jams, repping the crib like we always do. We'll talk about that in about 15 minutes. Don't worry about it. I got you. Yo, Stizzy, sound good, don't it? Yeah! Yo, 360 Stizzy, what's up, baby? What's popping? Yeah! Uh-huh. 4 and a half.

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2: Trick four and a half.
1: Yo, Papa's, I want to be very clear about this.
2: Four and a half.
1: This what Miami sound like, you dig?
2: I'm up early in the morning with it. Weed bass and blow all the bases go.
1: Pull up. The imports can't do this.
2: Diddy Dolly.
1: I just want to be clear. The imports can't do this. This 99 Jams, baby. This what Miami sound like.
2: Four and a half.
1: You understand?

0: nigga that's up out of Carolina. And when it got hot in Florida, we put a show on the road and we ended up in Georgia.
1: DJ Koos, what up, boy?
0: Daddy Dollar.
1: I ain't gonna Miami, I was feeling bad, boy. God is so great. God is the greatest. Boy, I feel great today. So I'm gonna go crazy on this 360. 99 Jams, you know how I do.

0: 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Right. 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Run it up.
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If you got the keyword sun in before 5:30, great job. If you didn't, it's all good. Tomorrow morning, 8 a.m., we're going to do it all over again. We're going to put a grand in your hand, baby. That's what we do. Don't get it twisted. That's what we do.

0: always showing love. I appreciate y'all so much. Now, Miami. Somebody do me a favor, please. Somebody hit Buster Free for me, please. Hit him up. Tell Buster Free that I said congratulations. Just let him know. I don't know if you're in Liberty City. I don't know where you at. Just let Buster Free know I said congratulations. You know, I tried to call him earlier. He wouldn't answer the phone. Like, dog went there. Like, bro, like, what's wrong with you? Like, what's up with you? This nasty. So hit Buster Free. Hit him on the gram. Let him know. Let him know Nasty said congratulations. How about that?
1: Get him free.
0: Let him know. Jam Porter, what's up? What we doing, Jam Porter?

0: 99 Jam, this is what Miami sound like. This is what it sound like, you dig me? From the crib, repping the crib, for the crib, by the crib. What you thought?
1: I wanna spend my life with somebody like you.
0: It's too easy. Nah, it's too easy.
1: Scared to get attached.
0: Yeah.
1: People get hurt like that.
0: Yeah.
1: I don't wanna hurt like that.
0: Shout to Bushy B.
1: Girl, you gotta have my back.
0: Bushy B, pull up, Bushy. Congrats, Buster Free. Congrats, my brother. Now you can answer the phone. How about that? Answer the phone.

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2: 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Uh-huh. If you didn't know, this the crib. Miami-Dade County. Shout out to DJ Uncle Al. Yeah. Uncle Luke. Yeah. T-Double D. Yeah. JT Money. Yeah. The Diamond Princess. Woo. The legendary Disco

0: 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Whole world gonna be there. Oh! You want them tickets, baby, to the Fall Fest? 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
0: When you say traffic, baby, there's only one person you can think about. That's Nikki Ramirez. How we looking on them roads, boo?
2: All right, let's start off with Miami-Dade County. We do have an accident on the Airport Expressway. It's eastbound between Northwest 27th Avenue and Northwest 22nd Avenue. Now, this area is completely closed because of the accident. Traffic is jammed from Lejeune Road. Your alternate there is going to be Northwest 36th Street or Northwest 54th Street. Moving over to Broward County, I-95 southbound right at Pembroke Road has an accident blocking the right lane. 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
1: This is Miss Cassandra, Nasty.
0: Hey, Miss Cassandra. How you doing, baby?
1: I'm good, and yourself?
0: I'm doing absolutely amazing. I know damn well, Miss Cassandra, you ain't trying to see no little baby.
1: No, I want to see Kodak Black.
0: Ooh,
1: and you.
0: Check you out, Cassandra! You want to see me and Kodak shut that thing down, huh, baby?
1: Yes.
0: Well, Miss Cassandra, baby, you in the building. You got it up and down. Yeah, baby, it's going down this Saturday, the Fall Fest. Your favorites, Kodak Black and DJ Nasty 305 with Lil Baby, YK Niece, Young Miami, Rob 49, and so many more. They all going to be there, all right, baby?
1: Okay.

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0: your hand. Tomorrow morning, 8 a.m. is going down. My main man, Tony, he got $1,000 today. Tomorrow could be you. You know what else could be you? Tickets to go see Lil Baby, Kodak Black, and so many more for the Fall Fest. I got the details for you, baby. 7 minutes.
1: Let's get the party started. 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That's when I knew that your heart was scarring. 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

0: Yeah. Tickets to the Farm Fest. Lil Baby, Kodak Black, YK Niece, Young Miami, Rob 4-9, Wife and Lucci, DJ Nancy 305, and so many more. I'm trying to bring out, I've been looking for an R&B young lady by the name of LaJade. I've been looking for her for a minute in Miami, and for some reason, I cannot find her. So if you can, please, go to Instagram. Her name is LaJade 305 on Instagram. Please, somebody find her and let her know that I'm looking for her. Been looking for her for a minute, and you know, she's been ducking and dodging. I know she been dealing with a couple things, but you know, she's been ducking and dodging. So Miami, if you find her, please let her know. She's from Carroll City, by the way. Not Miami Gardens. She's from Carroll City, by the way. You know, Carroll City, yeah. I mean, she is thugged out. So please, Miami, help me out. If you find the Jade 305, please let her know that I'm looking for her. I appreciate that.
1: Bills stacking up. Need a vacation. Or a chance to breathe a little easier.
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3: When you say traffic, baby, there's only one person you can think about. That's Nikki Ramirez. How be looking on them roads, boo?
4: Okay, let's start off with Broward County. I-95 southbound between Cypress Creek Road and Sunrise Boulevard has slow-moving traffic. Your delay right now is going to be about 15 minutes. Moving over to Miami-Dade County, the Dolphin Expressway westbound between I-95 and Northwest 57th Avenue, which is Red Road, has stop-and-go traffic. The delay there is about 20 minutes. 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I'm Nikki Ramirez, and that's the latest traffic update on 99 Jams, Miami's number one for hip-hop and R&B.
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0: Baby. We got your tickets to the Fall Fest to hang out with Lil Baby, YK Niece, Young Miami, and so many more this Saturday. But with all that that's going on, Miami, Wells Fargo has just walked in the building. And I do mean Wells Fargo, not Bank of America. Not what's the other bank, Lucky? I don't remember the name of the other. It's just Wells Fargo and Bank of America, right? He's here. And I didn't know that Wells Fargo had a branch in Overtown. I really did not know that. But literally, I found out last night that Wells Fargo resides in Overtown. And they really didn't. They kind of changed the name up. The name is not really Wells Fargo. It's really YD.
1: Hey, yo.
0: What's up, boy?
1: Hey, yo.
0: YD.
1: Hey.
0: What's up, baby?
1: Hey, I'm excited.
0: How you feel, man?
1: I feel awesome. I feel colossal.
0: Colossal.
1: Colossal.
0: I like that. So for everybody that does not know, last night was the finals of the Miami 50K Challenge.
1: Yes, sir.
0: And big up to OG Gigavelli. Shout out to Papa Zoe. Shout out to Big Money Sonny. Of course, shout out to Rick Ross. You were a part of that.
1: Yes, sir.
0: You won the challenge.
1: Yes, sir.
0: And what was the prize for winning the challenge, YD?
1: Big 50.
0: I don't know what that
1: means. Not 50 cent. 50,000.
0: Okay.
1: Not 50 cent. 50,000.
0: So let me ask you a question. When Rose, when he said, YD, come get this money, when he said it, did you believe it?
1: Oh, I believe it. I dressed for it. Shout out to Rasul's. I had the perfect suit. Shout out to Rasul's. I had the perfect suit. Money green.
0: You definitely had on a money green suit. So how did you prepare for that particular moment? Meaning, like, okay, for everybody that doesn't know, you had to perform two rounds in order to get to the final round in order to get the $50,000.
1: Yeah.
0: So you clearly had to prepare for that particular moment. So tell everybody, like, your preparation to get ready for that.
1: Well, honestly, I thought it was going to be just one song. But when me and Buck was riding, we was like, Buck say, man, we always got to be ready for the unprepared. So I say, let's have like two, three more records. Buck say, let's have like two, three more records just in case. Man, put this on the key drive just in case. I put that, and that on the key drive just in case. And it was, key drives wasn't working, so we had to airdrop the songs too because the key drive.
0: But the point is you were prepared.
1: We was ready, prepared.
0: I love that, man. Yep. Shout out to YD in the building. We're going to talk, man. We got a lot to cover.
1: Yes, sir.
0: Because you're not a rookie to this.
1: Nah.
0: You've been repping the crib forever, but you've been rapping for a very long time.
1: Yes, sir.
0: So we're going to talk about the journey up to the

0: Yes, sir. WGFT right here on 99 Jam, the People Station. You know, we are putting a grand in your hand tomorrow morning at 8 a.m. That's your next chance to get $1,000. Don't worry, Miami. In less than 10 minutes, I'm going to hook you up with tickets to go to the Fall Fest with Lil Baby. Still got YD hanging out in the building, the Overtown Ambassador.
1: Hey, yo.
0: Thought I forgot about that, huh?
1: Yeah.
0: You thought I forgot about that, huh? Congratulations.
1: The Overtown Ambassador with the Dade County Ambassador. It's a lot of ambassador things going on in this ambassador situation.
0: I like that. Now, I know before we broke, I said some words. Long live Vito No Shake.
1: Yes, sir. Long live Vito for life.
0: Now, I know Vito was a very intricate part of your career.
1: Yeah, the heartbeat.
0: Very intricate. Without him being here today, does that give you the ammunition to say, I got to turn this up to another level? Shout out to Buck. We shout out to Q. They all in the building, big folk. But the fact that Vito is not here, does it give you the motivation of like, I got to turn this up to another level?
1: Honestly, at first, I'm going to be honest, I totally was kind of in a depression mode. And didn't know how to move forward without him. Being that the fact I was with him so long and I did so much, had so much experiences with him. So at first it wasn't good. It was more depression, more not no motivation. So these challenges kind of sparked, and I guess his voice, he came to me like, you know, ain't no lay down. You did enough crying. You did enough. It's depressed. They got to get rid of that. I'm gone, but I'm here still in spirit. So it kind of was one of those situations where I had to just gain that motivation and find that motivation and listen to that godly voice.
0: That voice.
1: To keep going. No, it's not over.
0: Right.
1: Like, it's just another chapter. So I had to get the inspiration and the energy and the urge to just flip that page and move forward and not look back.
0: But it was tough for you to flip that page.
1: Yeah, it took a year and almost 2 years.
0: Really?
1: Yeah.
0: That long?
1: 2024, Vito passed. Two years almost.
0: Damn. Well, I'm glad you flipped the page. Yeah. And I think the city will be glad once they hear this new body of work that you got popping off.
1: Oh, man.
0: I think they'll be very excited about this new page.
1: I'm even more excited because, man, I found a new purpose. I found a better purpose. Not only my kids, not only for Vito, but myself. You know, self. It's for me.
0: Right.
1: It's for me. You know, and I'm just it's bigger than what people see. It's bigger than a 50K. It's a lot more to do. A lot more work to do. It's a long journey, and I just want to continue that. And it's no more looking back.
0: Right.
1: It's no more stopping. It's no more depressed. It's no more excuses. We got to do it, and we got to do it one time. One time again.
0: Oh, he talking that talk today, Miami. He talking that talk. So, but as you are talking that talk, there were 9 other artists that you were competing against. Shout out to Lil Dread. Shout out to Busta Free, 360 Stizzy.
1: My brother.
0: V-Stuck.
1: My sisters.
0: JD. There's a lot of artists. And I know I'm forgetting, please.
1: Tafia.
0: Shout out to Tafia. Big up Tafia. Like, what do you say to those artists? What do you say to them? Because last night what I saw a movement. Regardless, win, lose, or draw, if they got 50 bands or not.
1: Yeah.
0: I saw a move and I saw a real spark. So to everybody in Miami that's listening, a million of people that are listening right now, what do you say to those artists that didn't get the 50 clip like you did? What do you say to them?
1: Man, always remain a student. I always been a student before anything. I sat back years watching Ross, watching Trick Daddy, watching Trina, Pitbull, Flo Rida, Uncle Luke. These are legends. These are the shoulders that I'm standing on. So watching them for so many years, I'm a student. They're entertainers. It's not just about the freestyles. It's not just about rapping in front of the camera or just rapping in front of the crowd. You have to control the crowd. You have to gain the crowd interest, and you have to keep that attraction. People lose interest fast.
0: Yeah.
1: So being an entertainer is like a total package. So watching these guys and watching myself win last night, it's not about losing. It's about learning from... being a student, learning.
0: Right,
1: what did you learn from, what can I do that he did, or what can I do that she did to make myself a better artist or make myself a better person? So we always can learn from each other. Let's take from each other. Everybody got good things about their character, good things about their artistry. We can learn from each other and make each other better. So that's what I learned. How can we make each other better?
0: That's what I'm talking about. I like that. Well, you know what? Here at 99 Jams, we got a surprise that we can make the entire city better.
1: Okay.
0: There's a way we could do that. I'm going to tell you exactly how we're going to do that. I'm going to tell you.
1: How we going to do that?
0: I'm going to tell you next. How about
1: okay.
0: that?
1: Okay.
0: That's how we do it.

0: long.
1: That's a throwback right there from Tinashe. Whoa, Tinashe. Shout out to Schoolboy Q2, baby. It's 99 Jam, the People Station. You know we're going to put that grand in your hand tomorrow morning at 8 a.m. And yes, don't worry, Miami. I got your tickets to the Fall Fest. I got them. Don't worry. I know you want to see Lil Baby. I know you want to see DJ Nasty light the stage up. I got you. But why these days? Matter of fact, you know what? Maybe I should bring you out.
2: I was going to say I need to turn on the station and try to win me some tickets.
1: I'm just saying, like, because me, shout out to IB the King, one of the promoters for the Fall Fest. Big up to IB. He was here earlier and he asked me, he was like, who you bringing out? I said, I can't tell you. And I really couldn't tell him because, you know, I mean, I you know. But I think it'd be dope if I brought you out.
2: Oh, man, that'd be awesome.
1: I think that'd be dope.
2: That'd be awesome.
1: So we could talk about that off the air, right? The record that you won with last night, it's a brand new joint, right? Why don't you talk about that real quick?
2: Oh, man, this record, been in the hard drive. I finally brought it out, man. Shout out to my brother Buck. Shout out to people like Vito. And shout out to Drop That Beat, the producer. Shout out to Drop That Beat. Shout out to Leo. These guys put together a record that too many people or too many artists, I would say, they didn't know what to do with it. And when I heard it, shout out to V12 on the hook. When I heard it, I just was like, oh, man. And instantly, I was thinking Andre 3000, Slick Rick. I was thinking different, just different. And it came out perfect. It came out perfect, awesome. And I wish I would have, I'm not going to say that. Timing is everything. But, man, I'm glad I went into that vote and brought this record out. And I'm glad the people love it. And I'm glad I got the attention and attraction that it got.
1: Oh, shut up. You're glad that you got $50,000. Shut up. All the cap. Nobody want to hear all that cap.
3: That's so good, though.
1: Don't it, Lucky?
3: It sounds real professional.
1: Yeah, yeah, yeah. Hey, you know, I just, you know, was sitting in the vault for all these years. Damn it, you got $50,000. How about that? How about that? We not been a cap right yet. But no, seriously, what's the name of the song?
2: Take Him to Church.
1: Take Him to Church. So, Lucky C, how about this? Later on tonight,
3: yeah,
1: with the turn up partners, how about we take him to church tonight?
3: I like that.
1: I like that. I like that, too. You like that?
2: I like that.
1: So, we're going to work on that tonight with the turn up partners.
3: Yeah, 8 okay. o'clock.
1: I like that. Now, what I was talking about earlier, because we got to get out of here, because I got to get these tickets away, because everybody wants these tickets to see Lil Baby. I get it. Now, there's a platform that we have. Shout out to Lucky C and CJ Hercules. It's called 99 Next Up. Now, with Next Up, there's an opportunity for you to get your song in rotation here at 99 Jams.
2: Oh, yeah.
1: Oh, you think it's a game?
2: My ears open.
1: Oh, you thought you think we playing?
3: You see, he sat up a little bit when
1: huh?
3: you said that.
1: You think we playing? You think it's a game, huh?
2: No, sir.
1: We ain't playing no games
2: no,
1: over
2: sir.
1: Here. And this goes for all aspiring artists in the city. Because after last night, and don't get it twisted. We've been doing this how long, Lucky?
3: All
1: like,
3: year.
1: We've been doing
3: since
1: this
3: February.
1: All year.
3: Since February.
1: You know what I'm saying? But a lot of people, they aren't aware. So now we're making everybody aware. Shout out to Ross. Shout out to Freezy with everybody in the challenges. Now they're over. So it's like, well, what's next for artists? This is what's next. 99 Next Up. Just go to 99jamsmiami.com. Upload your clean song. Got to be clean, right?
3: Got to be clean.
1: Got to be clean. Upload it. And guess what? You, the fans, they actually get to vote on your song. So you can get everybody in Overtown to go vote for your song. And guess what? You'll bring your ass right back up here. You'll be live with the Turn Up Partners.
3: Yep.
1: And guess what? Your song going to be in rotation in the vault for 2 weeks. How about that?
3: Playing all kinds of times today.
2: 2 weeks.
1: Huh?
3: Like, they're going to play all time today.
1: You feel me?
3: Morning, the nighttime.
1: It's too easy.
3: It's too easy.
1: Yeah.
3: Like
1: so I would urge you to submit your song to 99jamsmiami.com. 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And we're going to premiere tonight, though. 8 o'clock is going down. We're going to premiere that. All right?
2: Yes, sir. As soon as I leave here, I'm going to submit that song because I need 2 weeks.
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1: When you say traffic, baby, there's only one person you can think about. That's Nikki Ramirez. How are we looking on them roads, boo?
2: Okay, let's start off with Broward County. I-95 southbound between Cypress Creek Road and Sunrise Boulevard has slow-moving traffic. Your delay right now is going to be about 15 minutes. Moving over to Miami-Dade County, the Dolphin Expressway westbound between I-95 and Northwest 57th Avenue, which is Red Road, has stop-and-go traffic. The delay there is about 20 minutes. 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I'm Nikki Ramirez, and this is 99 Jams, the People's Station.
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0: spin that. Ah, spin that. Ah, I like that right there. Shout out to Young Miami Babies, 99 Jam, the People Station. You know we putting a grand in your hand tomorrow morning at 8 a.m. Who's this?
1: Stephanie.
0: Stephanie. What's up, Stephanie? You got to say what's up to my dog, YD, baby.
1: What's up, YD?
2: What they do, Stephanie? How you doing, baby?
1: Good. How you doing?
2: I'm good. What's going on with you?
1: Another day.
2: Another dollar.
1: Yes, Lord.
0: And make them all holler. Well, guess what, Stephanie? We're going to make you holler. You know why? God damn it! You got my last.

0: You gonna be in the building, all right, boo?
1: Yes, boy.
2: Congratulations.
1: Thank you.
0: Who is that in the background?
1: That's Yvonne back there. I know you know Yvonne.
0: Yvonne, shout out.
2: An extra ticket, man, Yvonne. She going with me.
3: Oh, it's okay. I can still ride along.

0: Congratulations, baby. YD!
1: Hey, yo.
0: My dog, I'm so proud of you, man. Congratulations, my brother.
1: Hey, I'm excited. It's more to be done.
0: Yeah, I like that.
1: It's more to be done.
0: I like that. I like that. You know, you're absolutely correct. There is more that needs to be done. Because you got more work to do.
1: Yes, sir.
0: With the turn-up partners.
1: Oh, man, I'm ready. I'm ready.
0: You got double duty today,
1: I'm
0: baby.
1: I got something to drink. I'm all right.
0: Okay, got some Kool-Aid over there.
1: Got some Kool-Aid over there.
0: I like that. Yep. That boy got that different type of Kool-Aid. Boy, you shout out. CJ, Eric Lee, DJ Lucky C, they are on the way, baby. And guess what? Word on the street is they got Chris Brown tickets tonight. Yeah, they got Chris Brown tickets tonight. You want to hang out with Chris Brown, hang out with the Turner Partners, man. And, of course, hang out with YD, man. Again, man, I'm proud of you. Congratulations.
1: Man, thank you. Thank you, brother. Thank you.
0: The work is just starting, my brother.
1: Yes, sir.
0: And we finna go all the way to the top.
1: To the top.
0: You better believe it.
1: And guess what?
0: What's up?
1: It's set in stone.
0: Oh, I like that.
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YD out of Overtown. So let's ride for the crib real fast. Busting free, Ricky Rose on 99 Jams. 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

0: Definitely a major vibe. That's that Cardi B with AHA right here on 89 Jams. Miami's number one for hip hop and R&B. Partying with your turn up partners on the ground. Remind you, it's going down tomorrow starting at 8 a.m. for that grand in your hand. But we turning up, man, and we trying to put you in the building for House of Horrors opening night, baby. It's your girl, C-Jerk, you leave.
1: 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See, it's going down real major September 24th because House of Horror has moved to Tropical Park.

0: and more. Are you ready?
1: I'm ready. Thank you so much.
0: Ooh-wee, that's what we love to hear. 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
0: You better believe it, baby. And you know, in a matter of minutes, in less than 10 minutes to be exact, we got to get into that Miami Minute, let you know what's happening in our cities. But we also got to get back to the turn up. T.I., let them know.

0: like your friend do.
1: This is the Miami Minute. Everything Miami in 60 seconds. What's trending? What's turned? And what's got everybody saying, yo, what's going on? The Turn Up Partners are talking about it on 99 Jams.
2: Yeah, Jams fam, let's get into it. Because if you're a Hispanic entrepreneur looking to start a business, South Florida is apparently one of the best places in the country to do it.
3: Wallet Hub just dropped its 2026 ratings of the best U.S. cities for Hispanic entrepreneurs, and South Florida dominated the list. Pembroke Pines came in number one, Fort Lauderdale came in number two, Miami landed at number four, and Hialeah rounded out the top five. The rankings compared more than 180 cities using factors like business opportunities, cost, and access to resources, and Florida had 11 cities make the list with 9, landing in the top 10.
2: Yeah, man. So basically, if you got that business idea, if you've been sitting on, South Florida might just be telling you it's time to make that move, baby. And apparently, we got to say this again. Jams fam, please stop joking about bombs at Miami International Airport.
3: We got a 33-year-old man that was arrested Monday while preparing to board an American Airlines flight from Miami to Cuba. Investigators say he was answering routine security questions when he told employees he had a bomb in his luggage. He quickly said he was joking, but by then it was too late. The canine searched his bag, found nothing suspicious, but he ended up in jail facing a second-degree felony charge. Man, his bond is set at $2,500.
2: Man, and we just had somebody arrested at MIA for joking about having a grenade. People, the airport security does not have that same sense of humor as you. Stop playing, Jams fam. And we got to switch gears a little. Chad Ochocinco came back home to South Florida today, and he pulled up with free gas for the community.

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1: 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And keep it locked, baby. We on that grind right here on 89 Jams.
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1: 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Miami-Dade County. Shout out to DJ Uncle Al. Uncle Luke. T-Double-D. JT Money. The Diamond Princess. The legendary Disco Rick. Shout out to Prince Raheem. Hey, yo.

0: putting that grand in your hand. And you'd already know you rock with the Turn Up Partners because we are gearing up for Miami's Most Wanted Top 5 Countdown. So that's right, Jams fam. Get ready to push your favorite song to the top. It's your girl, She-Jerk, your lead.
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